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1: 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It is a myth that eggs are bad for you because of the cholesterol. A recent review shows that 2 lakh individuals found that egg consumption had no association with the risk of heart disease. Telling people to throw away the yolk is among the worst pieces of advice in the history of nutrition. That's all from the segment Health Tip of the Day. 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

From a historical perspective, the people of this region have been very outbrave. The great fighter Alexander the Great was also not able to succeed and conquer this region. Even the Britishers were not able to take over the area. According to history, the tribe lived an independent life and was never governed by any government or king. Yes, this region is none other than South Waziristan. South Waziristan is a mountainous area of northwest part of Pakistan. It borders with Afghanistan and covers an area of approximately 6,620 square kilometers. Waziristan is divided into two agencies for administrative purpose, South and North. It comprises the area west and southwest of Peshawar between the Tochi River to the north and Gumal River to the south. South Waziristan is the greatest agency of Fatah. The agency is divided into three administrative subdivisions, Sarkavari, Ladha and lower form of Vana.

Although there are 5 tribes in the region, but the most prominent are 2 tribes, namely Mesur and Ahmadzai Wazir. Another famous tribe is the Berki tribe, but they are very few in number in the region. There are different jirgas which operate in various regions of South Waziristan. The member of these jirgas are local tribesmen. Any conflict in the community and all kind of judicial decisions are taken by the jirgas.

The language spoken in South Waziristan is Pashto, but the form of Pashto spoken in Waziristan is very different from the Pashto spoken in rest of the KPK province. The version of the Pashto language is called as Waziri Pashto. It had some common words of normal Pashto, but there are a number of words which is different in Waziri Pashto. The people of Waziristan lead a very simple life, yet their hospitable nature make them very significant. Most of the people make their lives by labor work. Very few homes are made of bricks, yet are very feeble. The rest are made with clay and stones, which do not have pronounced roof upon them. Education-wise, the area of South Waziristan is very much neglected. Although there are some schools in the area, but colleges are insignificant. The only main college in the whole region is Cadet College Vana. Another cadet college is announced to open in Spinkai. But at the moment, Cadet College Vana is the only main college. Most of the students have to go to Dera Ismail Khan for further education. People of the region also don't prefer getting much education. It is evident from the fact that according to an estimate, the ratio of education is just 3% for female and 17% for male. Women education is almost insignificant. The local people don't prefer that their women should get education due to prevailing socio-cultural factors.

There are not many local festivals of South Waziristan. Most of the festivals are religious, which include two Eids. There used to be a festival named as Mela Aspan, a festival of horses. But this festival does not take place much nowadays.

0: Weddings are celebrated either very simply or with full pomp. But it does not continue for many days. Rather, there is only a one day of celebration mostly. Air firing is done on wedding and special dishes are cooked. There is almost a trend of Mysore tribe that the groom's family gives 70,000 rupees to the bride's family before the marriage, so the bride's family can buy things and dowry for the bride. Music is very much liked by the common people of Waziristan. People listen to songs in Waziri Pashto and perform a dance named Atan. Atan is done on wedding as well. The most common food of South Waziristan is wheat and maize. Both wheat and maize are grown in South Waziristan Agency. The area is famous for its fruits. There are a number of fruits grown in the agency, including apple, grapes, apricots, peach, pomegranate, and tomatoes. People of South Waziristan are meat lovers and they commonly eat meat in their daily routine. People of Waziristan prefer to wear simple clothes which complement their climate conditions. Men usually wear shalwar kameez, mostly white, grey and blue. The shalwar are baggy and big. They wear jacket or thick chadar. Common people wear chitrali cap. But the influential ones or people of Jirga don't wear the chitrali cap. Instead, they wear turban which is usually white or off-white in colour. Women just wear shalwar kameez when they are at home, but when they are outside, they wear a local dress called ganhat. Ganhat is made in an umbrella style at the bottom, while it has designed on front and back. To make it more attractive, mirror work is also done on the front. Thus, South Waziristan is not only filled with culture, but it is also rich in mineral resources like chromite and coal. Most of the area is covered with beautiful mountainous regions. And the Pathan people of Waziristan are proud people who we greatly admire.
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Just below the highest peaks of Himalayan mountains, there exists a fascinating valley known as Jammu and Kashmir. You are welcome to explore and enjoy the spectacular and fascinating landscape of our beautiful country, which is well known for hospitality. The main Kashmir Valley is 100 kilometers wide and 15,520 kilometers square in the area. The Himalayas divide the Kashmir Valley from Ladakh, while the Pir Panjal range, which encloses the valley from the west and the south. The main Kashmir Valley is 100 kilometers wide and 15,520 kilometers in area. The densely settled and beautiful valley has an average height of 1,850 meters above the sea level, but the surrounding Pir Panjal range has an average elevation of 5,000 meters.

In 1947, when Pakistan got independence, the boundaries of Jammu and Kashmir was not specifically defined, and both the countries are reluctant to give up on the area. The war of 1965 was fought in between both the countries, but the issue of Kashmir didn't resolve. The case is still pending in the court of UNO. Jammu and Kashmir's economy is prominently dependent on agriculture and allied activities. The Kashmir Valley is known for its sericulture and cold water fishes. Wood from Kashmir is used to make high-quality cricket bats, popularly known as Kashmiri willow. Kashmiri saffron is very famous and brings the state a handsome amount of foreign exchange. Agriculture exports from Jammu and Kashmir includes apples, barley, cherries, corns, millet, oranges, rice, peach, pear, saffron, vegetables, and wheat, while manufacture exports includes handicrafts, rugs, and shawls. Horticulture plays a vital role in economic development for the state with an annual turnover of $3 million. Tourist also plays an important role in the economy. The literacy rate in Azad Kashmir is 62% in 2016, higher than in any region in Pakistan. However, only 2.2% were graduated compared to the average of 2.9% of Pakistan. It has its own educational board. Azad Jammu and Kashmir is a self-governed state under Pakistani control, but under Pakistan's constitution, the state is not formally a part of the country, as the dispute of Azad Kashmir has not yet been resolved. Kashmir has its own elected president, prime minister, legislative assembly, and high court. The culture of Azad Kashmir has many similarities to that of northern Punjabi culture and Punjab province. The native of Azad Kashmir speaks Urdu, Potwari, and Pahari language. The traditional dress of the women is shalwar kameez in Pahari style. The shalwar kameez is commonly worn by both men and women. Women use shawl to cover their head and body. The popular and traditional cuisines of Azad Kashmir are fried legs of lamb, rogan gosht, balti gosht, dal chawal, and fried potatoes. The traditional drink of the region is tea. They usually prefer simple food and includes less spices. The majority of the region are Muslims that make up 68% of the total population of the valley. Hindus are 28%, Christian, Sikh, Buddhist, Jainist, atheist, and other religion include 4% of the total population. Jammu and Kashmir Valley depicts the ultimate creation of Allah Almighty and portray the scenario of heaven. The land is the ultimate creation of Lord and a must-visit place for the people who want to see the glimpse of heaven.

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